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0: UK, it's Germany, it's Canada, it's the UK, it's the America, it's the France, it's the Ghana, it's the Australia, and concerned there, we call us Australia and Lenny.
1: Lonely. The fight in the lion is not in the size of the lion. Remember, for you, the sister, me Lonia can kill a long way. Man, Sareki. From this place to Australia, to Canada, to United Kingdom, to Germany, you want one time 1 year. I want him by what bad dollar, Jerry, because I want not to even can produce no song. 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
0: That's all I did, May. More 7 May at the Paris program. Rushing airport, go. Imas mommy me. 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More opposite and be money wall long. 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
0: know, my pocket, you know, see the bay, more lost the baby anymore, Babosta. 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So much of our George, I got you more about time before. So much mom, Mosha, a mad, you know, a little pony. Push your wife, June, all on she motto for me.
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1: Admission, admission, admission. Admission is now opened into JSS 1 and SSS 1 at St. James Cathedral College, Okebola, Ibadan. 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God's knowledge and excellence is our priority.

Father, who should be lying, mean I should return your rajin, bismillah, your man, your him. Tabaraka, let it be Eddie, Elimuleku, Awala, Kulishi, and Kodi. 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

0: 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It is a divine encounter with God through His anointed servant, Prophet Akibima. 2026 Apostolic Meeting on your Wednesday 12, the Friday 14th August. 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Bibu and the Christ Power Buster. A big by Ife by the Express Road. 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
3: Turning things around. The Friday, 14th August 2026. Apostolic meeting. Wednesday, the Friday, 14th August 2026. 9 a.m. This is more than a meeting. It is a divine encounter with God through His anointed servant, Prophet Akibima. 2026 Apostolic meeting. On Wednesday, 12. The Friday, 14th August, me. Lagumeso, bro. Let me know you from a bali with Wawe Kore. At the Shenny Joro Lagbara. We put any Christ Power Buster. I did by Ifeban Express Road. Ipado. Igu's Association of Ministers. 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Iwono Wagbara. Holy shit, Tayo.
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1: So country people of Nigeria, Tori Day for Town. Tori Day for Town. Sisi Chiki Toduru don't come again with Obonge program where he call True Talk Sunday. True Talk Sunday. Hell Chimo. As man take pass man. Now so program take pass program. True Talk Sunday. Make I talk aloud. Make I talk and clear. You no go like make man pikin tell you the Tori. He better make you take your ear. Collect them as he the heart. Inside over the world. For your family. For your compound. For your community. Even inside their shop and their office. Hey, Chinekele. This program, if no be say I get mine, I for cry. Hey, if they do my head, dada. Elderly people don't talk and say truth to their life. But many people still they dodge the truth. But we must talk am with Sisi Chiki to Duru. He go to waka come your domoto. Anytime when 10 o'clock in the morning, knock chokom Sunday. Waka waka go jam 12 o'clock of afternoon. Sunday. Get him. Truth to the bitter, but it their life. Oh yes! Hey! You go to come your domot on top Lagelu 96.7 FM.
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2: 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I will balloon lose this a bomber for 7 dish. 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Idea Pay Badon, who Raja Loko, Ole Pay 08069134989. 08069 134989 White Stone Souvenirs. 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

0: so country people of Nigeria, Tori Day for town. Tori Day for town. Sisi Chiki Toduru don't come again with Ogbonge program where he call True Talk Sunday. True Talk Sunday. Hell, Chimo. As man take pass man. Now so program take pass program. True Talk Sunday. Make I talk aloud. Make I talk and clear. You no go like make man pikin tell you the Tori. He better make you take your ear. Collect them. I see the heart. Inside over the world. For your family. For your compound. For your community. Even inside your shop and your office. Hey, Chine Kele. This program, if no be say I get mind, I for cry. Hey, if they do my head, dada. And the people don't talk and say truth in their life. But many people still they dodge the truth. But we must talk am. With Sisi Chiki Toduru. He go to waka come your domoto. Anytime when 10 o'clock in the morning, knock chok come Sunday. Waka waka go jam 12 o'clock of afternoon. Sunday. Get the whim. Truth to the bitter, but it your life. Oh yes! Hey! He go to come your domot on top Lagelu 96.7 FM.
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Entrance examination holds on 29th August 2026 at St. James Cathedral College, Okebola, Ibadan. 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
0: 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I'm Nilba. Good evening, my sister. Let me start from that. Good evening, ma.
2: Good evening, sir.
0: How are you, ma?
2: I'm fine, thank you.
0: Your name and where you come from?
2: Okay, so my name is Nkeroka OJ.
0: Nkeroka
2: OJ.
0: OJ.
2: I represent FSC.
0: You are from Delta or where?
2: Well, I'm actually from River State, but married to a Delta man.
0: Oh, thank God. Thank God. Thank God for that. Thank God you married to Delta man. Yeah, I can see the most gentle man of God in our midst this evening. Good evening, sir. How are you, sir?
3: Good evening, sir. I'm fine, sir.
0: Your name?
3: My name is Igwe Victor.
0: Igwe Victor. God bless you. Thanks for coming. Yes. Eyami Bambi.
4: Benio.
0: Eyami Bambi. Ejemi Bambi. Uluru Kami. Bambi namesake. Yes, straight to the business now. My sister, welcome once again.
2: Thank you.
0: FXC, can you please tell us,
2: hello,
0: what is FXC all about?
2: Okay, hello Ibadan. We were here last week to talk about our business. So which most of you
0: business?
2: Our business.
0: Okay,
2: we were here last week to talk about our business. And many people turned up last week and it was awesome. They came, they saw how it was, and in fact they asked us to come again. So, and because of that, we are coming again and again and again
0: and again and again,
2: just because of you, because of Ibadan people. It's because we want to show you how to make money. So he asked a question and said, what is FSC? FSC stands for,
0: you want to show us how to make money.
2: Yes.
0: Are you making money?
2: Oh yes. If I'm not making money, I would not be here.
4: Lagos.
2: I would not come all the way from Lagos to come and talk to Ibadan people on how to make money.
0: Okay.
2: You know, poverty, in fact, there is no glory in poverty.
0: At all.
2: No glory at all in poverty. So why would you want to be poor when there is something to show you? I mean, when there is a way to bring you out of this poverty. And it's very, very simple thing that people need to do. Information, they say, is power. But what kind of information are you getting? If you're getting the right information from the right source, you see that your life will change. So FS stands for what? Forest and crypto. Is just a system where
0: Forex
2: we teach
0: and crypto,
2: yes. Okay. So it's just a system where we teach people how to make money from the financial markets. That's all we stand for. And most of our trainings are free. Okay, but this part of course, you need money to make money. So this, the other part is where we are telling you to come and just put, even if it's a token, but then it will be making you money every day, and then you look back and say, thank God though that I know these people.
0: Okay, my brother Victor, let me come to you straight away now. Concerning FXC, what's the risk behind the business? Is there any risk?
3: Yes. In life, there is risk. Even standing and waking up is risk.
0: It's risk.
3: Yeah, when you sleep,
0: it's only God that protects.
3: It's only God that protects us. We don't know what goes on in the night. And we are still taking risk to enter motor and many other things. But you need to take a calculative risk, not risk that will take your life. So in this business, there is risk. And the risk is just minimal risk which is about 0.2% risk.
0: Since 0.2%,
3: it's not even up to 1%. Since we connected to this system, we have not.
0: Are we talking about bouncing skill here? I just want to know, you know.
3: No. The system
0: no,
3: that
0: I call it Sogun Dogoji.
3: No, not Ponzi. This is real business. Real business that the people that are connected to this business have been in it since 15 years.
0: Does this business has anything to do with age?
3: Yes, it has something to do with age.
0: From which age to what age?
3: You need to be at least 18 years because it requires government ID before you can connect.
0: Government ID card. Okay.
3: You have to be up to 18 years and above before you can connect. And when you come to this business, you decide to plug in. This business pays you more than real estate. It pays you more than every other business that we
0: are you for real?
3: Yes, it's for real.
0: Okay.
3: In real estate, no real estate that can pay you more than 16.8% in 1 month. But this business can pay you above 16.8% in 1 month. But you expect to get from 16.8% to up to 20% every month for any money that you connect to this business. We are telling you the thing that we have been benefiting from, not history that someone told us. The result is here. Everything is proven.
0: Okay.
3: Yes.
0: Okay, madam, let me come back to you, ma. FXC.
2: Yes.
0: FXC.
2: Forest and crypto.
0: Let me ask you this question, ma'am. Who can do this business? Civil servant?
2: Okay.
0: Businesswoman, businessman?
2: Okay. Anybody can do this business once you are up to 18 years and above. Whether you are a doctor, you are a lawyer, you are a professor, you are even an Okada rider, anybody can do this business. And it's so easy to do that because we show you exactly what to do. Okay, because you are not coming, even though it is forest and crypto, but you're not coming to trade by yourself. You're not doing anything, because the only thing you have to do in this business, I must tell you, is either every day you're collecting your money or you are compounding it back, you're putting it back into the system. That's only thing that you have to do in this business. So anybody is allowed, everyone is welcome. That's why we are here to tell you all about. In fact, if you want to know more, please come tomorrow. We are waiting for you. Those who came last week, they were really, really, you know, happy.
4: Look at the $5,000 that we just checked now, the amount he has given to us.
2: Exactly.
4: In how many short period of time. So, and you can withdraw anytime, any moment.
0: I'm ready to connect to join now. Yes. What am I going to do?
4: You come with your NIN. Emma was saying, Belu NIN. With your NIN, because without you connecting with your NIN, the government will not, the brokers, they won't be able to trade. And you won't be able to even fund your account.
0: Eyeja para so bi Yoruba tin yin oni Yoruba le Yoruba le wa fun ti abanso nipa FXC.
4: Ben.
0: So kila anso nipa e.
4: Anso ro nipa forest ati crypto trading.
0: E lo so pe business ni.
4: Ben, business ni.
0: A ri yin lori eto in last week. 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
4: Okay.
0: Bi awon yan se ma lanfani ati join business yi.
4: Okay.
0: Ti won de ma ri owo.
4: Ben.
0: Lai se pe
4: wahala.
0: To de legit ma.
4: Ben, o legit.
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4: So, ibo number office wa lola.
0: Okay, seminar wa lola.
4: Ben.
0: Oh,
4: ni
0: fine.
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0: Losun la.
4: Ben, ni Dugbe Heritage Mall, ShopRite. 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
0: lagu meji la lola
4: be lagu meji la
0: hello madam
2: yes
0: get fees like how much ma
2: there is no gate fee. Everyone is charge. It is free of charge. Nobody is paying any gate fee at all. And again I I want to also say to you that
0: Oyama.
2: Your money is safe. Why is it safe? Because we have an insurance on your money. There's an insurance on your money. So it's not, this is a disruption. It's different from the way people were trading before. Trading before, in fact, people trading was something that people don't even want to go into because they are afraid of losing their money. But this one, just like my brother say, the risk is not even up to 1%. And besides that, your money is insured. Your capital is insured. I say it again, your money is insured. The only thing you have to do is just come and enjoy yourself. That's all. That's all that.
4: And wake up before you wake up. Owoyinti profit see drop.
3: Insure their money.
4: Okay. People Owoyinti drop. Keto G beshe soon by Keto G laro Monday Tuesday. Kinto G tori moman pejing bata omot bereoli dancing. 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So that is a kind of life. Life to your man live. Tio wey yon le shiche fu yon. 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But to yekpe onti before Keto G day. Eti ri owo ke to so pe fuel moto yin e lo si shop eti ro elomi ti ko ba open shop e le de ko le ri owo na but with iru opportunity by o ti rowo na by you putting your money there you started making profit and if you like you can decide to be withdrawing ele ma withdraw yin
0: thank you
4: every day
0: okay before tomorrow now awon eyan fe wa which number no le pin si before tomorrow can they call you
2: yes
0: yes or sms
2: yes you can whether sms
4: WhatsApp.
2: Or WhatsApp, anyone that message, you can do. We want to call. Drop the yes.
0: Okay, let's have the number now.
2: Yes. You can call me. You can just text, I am interested.
0: Okay.
2: I am interested. So 080-3200-4956. Again, 080-3200-4956. You just text me or you WhatsApp me and say, I am interested. So 080-3200-4956.
4: Then ele pe sori 070-67-55-95-36 ele pe sori ke de call I'm interested si 070-67-55-95-36 070-67-55-95-36 then she le pe sori 080-3042-4466 is 080-3042-4466.
2: Okay, and when you're coming tomorrow, please don't forget to come with your ID card.
0: ID card.
2: Yes, so you can either bring driver's license,
0: voter's card,
2: or NIN, the plastic NIN.
0: NIN.
2: International passports.
0: Okay.
2: These are the things that you need to do your verification.
4: Magbagbe dugbe, inu dugbe latin share.

0: up to 1 million. Te ba ni $1 million ninu capital yin. Ti anything ba sele, won ma return owo yin pada.
1: And just to let you know, Lloyd's of London are the people that insured Titanic when it crashed so many years ago, because Lloyd's of London was established in 1622.
0: So they are older than that. Titanic. Okay. Like 16 years ago, abi how many years
1: ago? They were established in 1622.
0: Yes.
2: 1622.
0: So, ki se oju.
3: Phone number before we
0: move. 070-67-55-95-36.
3: Once again.
0: 070-67-55-95-36. 080-30-42-44-66. 080-30-42-44-66.
1: And if that one is too long for you to actually call,
3: okay,
1: please text I'm interested to 080-32-00-4956. Thank you very much.
3: God bless you. Thanks for calling. Mm. Bye bye.
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To Taleno B. Kilishi. 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

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What are you waiting for? 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What are you waiting for? 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

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Oh yeah, now my people, join the community of winners this August as you go the play cashier, and of course as you go the wait till that special call we go there.

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and Developers Limited, Silverstone Gardens, to one egg titil alabata, along the say road money I bad on promo con number by co why you 7 days plus promo 50% discounts. Iletanta many 5 million naira tele at the sunny 2.5 million naira the second say to your contest to one alone down cobay bad on 10 million naira tele or to 5 million

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1: AI ma lo sise wa
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4: 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shall be taken through the nitty-gritty of using your smartphone to be making money through AI oh yes stop wasting your data your android phone can generate income for you la fi ni o ma bo ni saturday 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you will be able to work on your own time with your phone and build extra or full time income while you create the life you want remember Homeland Foodies Ago Tello Odu Ona Ibadan is the venue and participation is free for inquiries please call 08060881065 and this Saturday is the date by 11 a.m. do not be left out
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1: okay
2: or boya international passport
1: voters card okay
2: or driver's license
1: means of identity
2: that's for KYC one know okay. Your customer
1: KYC know KYC. Your customer
2: so ile ise awon kan ta fin boju everybody everything lo ni details So my document everything.
1: Okay. 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
7: Hello.
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2: All right sir. Yeah, I'm afiati fi number wasita. Atuma number
1: wasita.
2: What old law ati se loje but atuma fisita. Wa leyin to.
1: Okay.
2: Ali arrange.
1: Okay.
2: Okay.
1: Okay. Okay.
2: See on do. Like okay. Everywhere, right. Almost everywhere that was saying.
1: All right. She. Ejeka doke lo ndan. 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
4: Baba ni bala ola ki ya kankan ni won wi lo fi je pe lopo oba gbogbo eni ti oba mo bi ti egbe egbe nla ori wahala ni won wa ni gbogbo lati wa fi kokoro tin be lowo re sile ko ola counter inflation web summit ni ko ma bo. Oh yes, whether you're a business owner, civil servant, entrepreneur, student or investor, the counter inflation web summit is actually for you, during which you shall be taken through the nitty-gritty of using your smartphone to be making money through AI. Oh yes, stop wasting your data, your Android phone can generate income for you. Lati ni o ma bo ni Saturday ko darapo mo wa ni Homeland Foodies Agotelo Oduona Ibadan. Ki won no gbo bi awon logbo aye se gbori eja mu. Ti won bi smartphone owo won pa wo sapu ara won nipasẹ AI tools. Lori phone we, after this summit, you will be able to work on your own time with your phone and build extra or full-time income while you create the life you want. Remember, Homeland Foodies Agotelo Oduona Ibadan is the venue and participation is free. For inquiries, please call 080-6088-1065. And this Saturday is the date. By 11 a.m. Do not be left out.
1: Asiwa lori eto yi alejo mi wa ni waju mi Mr. Sammy ati keji won esa ni ola ni ka ma bo fun seminar ko de si owo iwole sa
2: ko si owo iwole
1: now nton ma mu dani na ni NIN
2: 91 international passport driver's license
1: on voter's card
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1: ni be
2: international passport na mi then NIN to ba nbo ko je plastic ni o se gba kan wa to je pe nu paper bayi paper.
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1: 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So carefully, one leg pay while he really number one of my position.
2: Top of a paper, I can't see 080-6088-1065.
1: Let us see
2: 080-6088-1065. I'll be copy 081-00-36-2303.
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1: Okay, o wa register won gba won
2: se eli search ke ri efa nisin won ti wa register ni South Africa.
1: Okay.
2: then our no work lori once you are register in Nigeria.
1: Okay.
2: So it's a global brand.
1: Okay. Phone number ele kan si ti am yan ma bo dola fun seminar
2: 080 60 60 88 88 10 10 65 65
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9: yes awon to baba pe wa kan jo won kan le test
1: atejise so sms tabi whatsapp
9: yeah tabi whatsapp
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9: yes ai
1: yes
9: yes AI.
1: AI
9: yes AI
1: yes atajiche yes,
9: yes
1: AI. AI ni WhatsApp tabi SMS I feel reserve seat room o ye ma pa number yen ka to yonda yin
9: 080 080 60 60 88 88 10 10 65 65
1: lekan sir
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4: 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through the nitty-gritty of using your smartphone to be making money through AI oh yes stop wasting your data your android phone can generate income for you na fi ni ma bo ni saturday ko be hapo mo wa 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Remember, Homeland Foodies Ago Tailor Odunona Ibadan is the venue and participation is free. For inquiries, please call 080-6088-1065. And this Saturday is the date. By 11 a.m. Do not be left out. 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through the nitty-gritty of using your smartphone to be making money through AI oh yes stop wasting your data your android phone can generate income for you na fi ni o ma bo ni saturday ko be hapo mo 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After this summit, you will be able to work on your own time with your phone and build extra or full-time income while you create the life you want. Remember, Homeland Foodies àgọ́ télọ̀ ó du ọ̀nà ìbàdàn is the venue and participation is free. For inquiries, please call 080-6088-1065. And this Saturday is the date. By 11 a.m. Do not be left out.

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2: 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We have friends.
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2: 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It's because you don't shame.
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1: 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If you have family there, please, I want you to just appeal to them.
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2: 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Let us use our brain.
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1: their
2: families that went there.
1: But yeah, probably husband is a policeman, any uniform officer.
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2: 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We must be able to calm people down. I pray that.
1: Ní Ọ̀sun State.
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2: God that created heaven and earth.
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2: In his own way.
1: Kó gba ìsàkóso.
2: Will take over.
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2: Tomorrow till they will announce the election. Those who are
1: free.
2: In the name of Jesus, the Lord will protect them. The Lord alone will come to pass. Glory to God. Some people will be saying, is it all things that is prayer? Nothing that is greater than prayer. And there is nothing that is too small to pray on.
1: So we, you know, let your people go out, let them go and fight.
2: Call them,
1: let them
2: call
1: don't eat without any influence.
2: Whatever comes from their heart, the Lord will be with us.
1: Amen.
2: Amen.
1: Ah, Abalakiji.
2: The second part.
1: Moni is ajubi maru lori adoran.
2: I have like 5 minutes on prayer of mercy. Mercy show forth to me in a new another dimension. I want you to observe it critically. Listen to me,
1: beloved.
2: It's not for those that run it. Not for him that will it.
1: It's
2: not for God that place mercy.
1: It's
2: not for those that will it.
1: It's
2: not for them that run it. Everyone listen to me. That's why I want you to ask for mercy. Once I call one prayer, I will pray 5 prayers of mercy for people.
1: Number 1.
2: Akoko.
1: Oluwa.
2: Oh God. Journey with me by my mercy with all the rest of my life. Everyone that can hear me.
1: Irrespective of your religion.
2: Jesus, the son of David, is the merciful. And everyone need him. Some people have run and around there. And some people obtain mercy and death could not kill them. What kills some people makes some people successful. The way COVID was, it was in time of COVID. And I was killing everybody. Some people threw it make money. It was what brought up some people that make them someone today. Therefore, you need mercy. I wanted to say it where you are. God of mercy, journey with me in my journey of life. Journey with me in my life. Some people slept when they wake up, with sickness. Some people slept there with sickness. And when they wake up, they said, before dawn, my body was made old. You cannot underrate the mercy of God. I have this 3 more minutes on this book of mercy. Every of your trust must be in God. Whatever you might have, wherever you may be, you cannot joke with the case of mercy of God. Let me pray. From this moment, mercy of the Lord, power of mercy of God, the one that says seven amen, in the name of Jesus, you have had testimony of many people in this case of mercy. I took my own blood from John chapter
1: 5.
2: Many people were sick beside that sea. Only one person that obtained mercy was the one Jesus healed. Who is that one the Lord sent me to tonight? The angel of mercy that will take your matter to your benefactors. Where you are tonight, that angel would go for to you. This is the third prayer. As I say, the authority of the Lord picking from my mouth. I pray what you cannot do. Mercy for success. A cause makes you to do and fail. Evil covenant makes you to fail.
1: Evil
2: vow make you to fail. Everyone listen to me where you are. I send the authority of mercy it to you.
1: That
2: will make you to be successful in life. In the name of Jesus Christ. The one that can say seven amen. Angel of mercy with the authority of mercy. The last one I'm about to say, that mercy that you not be guilty of coming to the world, the mercy that you not come to the world in vain. Then people come to this world, it was just in vain. What I'm saying tonight is so important for you. The mercy of God that you not be backward, that you not be walking where you have taken your car, so that you not go and beg from your enemies. The mercy of God that you not become tail, the mercy that you not be pulled down, the mercy that you've ended the journey of your life very well. Someone, the voice of the Lord locate you tonight, and you will say three amen. Mercy that is adequate to carry the journey of your life. In the name of Jesus tonight, the mercy that will turn battle to glory. Mercy that turned your suffering to miracle. In the name of Jesus, our Savior. Amen. Yes. Glory to God in Christ. Last week, let me ask. You have faith, or you believe, or you don't believe. Those that the Lord want to use tonight's message to encounter their life. Maybe you are sick. You are in debt. You don't have a job. Your business has stopped. You have closed up your shop. You didn't close the shop, but you are just using empty. I send one word of power tonight. What the word used to make you backward, that event that make you to be backward, that event that took away something from you, that dream you had when you slept off and what they took something from you, what they done that you went somewhere. Hear the word of God, everyone. As you say three amen.
1: Amen.
2: Amen.
1: Amen.
2: Glory to God in the eyes.
1: Jesus'
2: name.
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Ijo the Lost City Gospel Grace Ministry. 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
1: Ibi kan wa ti oro re fori so.
2: There is a place where your matter is.
1: Ibe ni ma pari oro
2: yen. That's where we end that word.
1: Oye ba mi kan.
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2: and there are some teachings,
1: o le fi awe to Olorun loju.
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1: you
2: the sin.
1: 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Some of the time we confess our sin, but we don't forsake it.
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2: He said, oh God, do you see me?
1: I'm human being.
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2: 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Give me a chance.
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2: 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Why is it that God created me?
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2: lift up your ears.
1: Enyenona.
2: O ye gate.
1: I'm
2: being lifted up.
1: Enyin lekwa yira.
2: Ye everlasting doors.
1: Maybe I should
2: quickly say this.
1: You eko ija ti emi.
2: In the spiritual war, in the teaching of the spiritual war.
1: Ninu eko.
2: In the teaching.
1: Ija ti emi.
2: The spiritual war.
1: Ilu kokan.
2: Every country, they have their own gates and their own doors. The compound of where you come from, your town, they have their own gates.
1: Oh, and no, nothing Benny.
2: And they have their own doors. Listen to me, beloved. Every month has their own doors. And every year has their own doors. If those gates and doors is not lifted up, you went through those weeks, you left through that month, and there's no success because the door has been closed. What is the door meant for? To be closed and to be open. There are some people, the door are closed against them. The day the door was closed against them and it was open for other people, there's someone the Lord sent me to tonight. Authority came from my mouth to you that in the name of the Lord, that the door that was closed to you that you are suffering, if they allow you to open your mouth and say amen, the power of the Lord that opened the door of day that is unstoppable. You are the one I'm still sent to. Daddy, you are the one I'm sent to. That door is open for you today. The book of Psalms says, lift up your heads, O ye gates, and be lifted up, everlasting door. Not only to be lifted, that the glory King of glory shall come in. Ki oba ogo ki owo inu ile wa. Tali obo ogo yi. Oluwa ti o le.
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2: Eyin enu ona.
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2: Lift up your heads.
1: Ki ogo anyanmo ti adamo waye ko to le faran.
2: For the glory of destiny that was created with you can show.
1: Awon enu ona kan wa to gbudo dojuko.
2: There are some gates you must face.
1: You have to address some gate particularly.
2: Ogbudo ba won soro, ogbudo dojuko won
1: mo san. Failure to address there.
2: Ikuna lati ba won soro.
1: They will hinder and delay you.
2: Won da duro.
1: My time has gone.
2: Akoko mi ti lo.
1: Listen to me for the next.
2: So mi da da fun iseju meji.
1: Everyone here on earth.
2: Gbogbo eniyan ni ilaye.
1: Have a designated glory.
2: Won ni ogo ti ayan mo won.
1: It is the work of the devil.
2: O je ise satani.
1: To steal,
2: lati ji,
1: to
2: ji,
1: kill,
2: lati pa,
1: and to destroy,
2: ati lati parun.
1: They want to steal your glory,
2: won fe ji ogo re,
1: and your destiny,
2: ati ayanmo re.
1: If they can't do that,
2: ti won ba le se leyi,
1: they want to kill,
2: won fe pa,
1: or to destroy,
2: tabi lati parun.
1: They are two different missions.
2: Ohun se meji to yato.
1: This is not the satanic mission.
2: Eyi ko ni te satan
1: fe every individual.
2: Lori gbogbo eyan kankan.
1: Ibi to wa to tin gbo mi.
2: Where you are listening to me?
1: Ilepa sa.
2: Every treasure of Satan, what the enemy is trying upon you where you are, I decree that
1: Oluwa bajela le.
2: I say the second time tonight, the Lord destroy totally. When the King of Glory comes, glory will appear.
1: Baby,
2: that's where I want to stop.
1: He
2: faces those gates and doors and decree to that door. Wherever you are listening, the book of Isaiah, chapter 50, 60.
1: That's one.
2: Essay Kini. Arise and shout. What I want to call you for tonight, arise, face those gates.
1: dojukoye
2: face these challenges
1: nigba ti oba ogo yo ba wole ti ogo olorun yo ba fara
2: when the king of glory will come in and the glory of the lord will appear and their destiny will appear
1: awon ilekun kan gbudo se
2: there are some doors that must be open
1: jesus oluwa gbudo la awon iloro kan koja
2: jesus christ must pass through some places the bible say
1: nigba ti jesus jinde
2: when jesus arose and he was going to the heaven
1: o de igbeko ni igbeko
2: he bind the captives
1: he led the captives and gave us gifts.
2: So she funny up. That's where I will stop tonight. What am I saying tonight? When you allow this King of Glory in your life, glory will join you. If you cannot use glory, you'll be used emptiness. Can I say it the second time? What we call this glory of God is a treasure of success that is
1: excellent
2: that makes those who are at the back have to take them to the front. Mercy that the glory will join you. That this cloud of poverty will leave away. I announce it tonight. You that you are hearing me where you are. In the name of Jesus.
1: Amen.
2: This is where I'm going.
1: Only the Dakota.
2: Arise and shine. Many a times.
1: We are busy doing the wrong thing. You might be busy and you are busy for nothing. What most
2: dangerous thing on
1: earth?
2: When you are living a life of error. And you don't know. And you are thinking you are the most wise. I said it. You come to the world once. The reason why God sent you to the world. Are you fulfilling it? Are you fulfilling your own self? When you died,
1: and
2: you go back to God, what is that thing you want to tell God? If they brought out the diary of your destiny, and they brought out the diary of what you are sent to the world to do, are they going to match? You will pray only one prayer. The heart place that I want you to know tonight. Jesus, no one can come to the Father except through me. You need to leave the error of poison of destiny. That's what we call sin. This God of destiny, is this King of Glory that I show to you tonight, is the one I want you to accept. And you stand with
1: him
2: without hiding anything. A woman's, yes, sir.
1: Mama, and it's so possible, sir.
2: Mama said, "Is it possible?"
1: Mama,
2: the Omi people are listening.
1: So possible, sir.
2: Is there a church that doesn't use anything? Is it on that is only prayer? I laugh. If there are many fakes, the confirmation that there is original. And I ask who helped God for the day to be done. There is a power that is adequate. It is the power of God. There is a woman that is her heart is sorrowful. You are listening. You are weeping that. How is my case like this? Time is going, I'm growing old. Is this what I'm supposed to use my life to do? Is this the way I will continue suffering? Mercy on time is what I announce. Mercy. Timely mercy. As you open your mouth to say amen tonight, encounter your life. You will pray. Those who are doing prayer contract for you, they don't help you. They help the problem you have, you are yet to become a child. As many that receive him have been given power to become the child of God.
1: You
2: may need help. That's why the gathering of prayer
1: exists.
2: You are sleeping, you are drinking all around.
1: Oh, I know.
2: You are at home, you are sleeping. Someone transferred you, the owner, he has gone to the mountain for 7 days to pray for you. You, the owner, why are you deceiving yourself? Tonight,
1: Bibeli ni dite.
2: The Bible says arise. Why don't you arise in the position you are?
1: Stop pitying yourself. Leave the value of pity.
2: Every
1: problem has a way out. Jesus is the way. Jesus is the way. The truth and the life.
2: My time has been spent. On this structure. That's why you take the decision of your heart for Jesus. I accept Jesus as my Lord and Savior. Authority wants to go into the air now. Only one prayer. True mercy. Every door that is closed against Oluwa Shegun Funmi. Whatever I say is what I say.
1: Oruko yen yato si na wosa.
3: Enti mo wi na ni yen sa.
1: Ti ayi ba fe se eyan oruko laye fi nse.
2: If they want to injure you, they will use your name.
1: Oruko le eyan de fi nso ri.
2: And your name will make you to do good.
1: Oruko je ami danu mo ya so.
2: It is a mark of identity to be different.
1: So pe gbogbo ilekun to ti.
2: Every doors that are closed.
1: Eyin ilekun aye raye te ti.
2: The everlasting doors that are closed.
1: Enoch follow so.
2: Against Oluwa Shegun Funmi.
1: Egbe ori yin soke la.
2: Lift up your heads tonight.
1: Oba Ogo.
2: The King of Glory.
1: Wonu aye mi wa.
2: Enter my life.
1: Darapo mo mi.
2: Join me.
1: Mo nilo awon to ma gbadu ai toka toka.
2: I need those who will pray all heartedly.
1: Si Olorun to ran e wa saye.
2: To God that created you.
1: To ba darapo mo irin ajo aye.
2: Joining the journey of your life today, your life will be changing and things will turn around for you. You want to say it a second time that
1: litori anu Olorun,
2: by through the mercy of God, every door anywhere that is closed again,
1: Oluwajegun,
2: lift up your hands.
1: The
2: King of Glory, and join me tonight.
1: Amen.
2: One more time, I will go into prayer. My prayer will not be more than 2 minutes. Say it all utterly the third time. All ye gates, every door that is closed against Oluwa Shegun Oluwa Jimi, from anywhere, lift up your hands. Open now for me today.
1: Amen.
2: Amen.
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1: 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It is a divine encounter with God. Truth is anointed servant. Prophet Akibima. 2026 Apostolic meeting. 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Ipado. 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Holy shit ayo. Evangelist Kayode Adeosun Vision. You to tell Papa in your Lord do and your Lord Sunday 23rd

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1: 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Present iron. I will balloon the loose. This is a bomber for 7 dish. Rechargeable fans. Who born set of wool of any ketra. Solar fan. Who will only kitchen at any nulle. Also, we can buy a set of kitchen. I don't let by his head. People will call us a jar on kulele. For the original souvenir. Perale, my lossy white stone souvenir. Idea where Odu do a building directly opposite NMPC filling station. Idea where Ibadan. Who Raja Loko. Ole pay 08069134989. 08069134989 White Stone Souvenirs. Baby Raja.
3: Assalamu alaikum wa rahmatullahi wa barakatuh. Special announcement. The Association for Hajj and Umrah Operators of Nigeria, AHUN, hereby passing this fatal information to the public. The Saudi government has fixed 26th of September 2026 as deadline for all payments for Hajj 2027. Therefore, pilgrims are kindly advised to make their full payment on or before the fixed day. Contact AHUN accredited agents, which their names will be listed in the Punch newspaper that will be released on Monday, August 31st, 2026. To book for Hajj 2027. For more information, contact AHUN Zonal Office at number 6 Oladipupo Oduwole Street, Ojodu, Lagos. Telephone 070-67-383369 or 081-1604-5859. 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